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1: 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All the big stars. 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

the Palm Beach's number one hit music station, Wild 95.5. Well, the Grammys were celebrating that girl the other night, and did you see Taylor perform Swifties, that one, an All Too Well and August mashup? And people are already starting to have some conspiracy theories. Let's share them coming up.

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It is Matt Olivia Rodrigo is coming to the Amerant Bank Arena with two dates, November 19th and 20th. And we got to get you some tickets. 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

0: Wild 95.5, the Palm Beach's number one hit music station. Well, the Swifties are getting ready, and that girl right there, Gracie Abrams, is one of them. It's Matt, and she was getting celebrated the other night, as Taylor Swift always does, with the Grammys. And she was talking about her music, she's talking about her life, performed some songs, and the Swifties were already spotting Easter eggs. Apparently, the dress that Taylor Swift was in is like the same color as her debut album, Taylor Swift, which has not been released yet when it comes to Taylor's version. And that's the next album that all the Swifties are begging for when it comes to from Taylor. So a lot of people are thinking that's an Easter egg, and she could be giving us that re-recorded album soon. Who knows?
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Wild 95.5. So he kind of lived a double life in high school. He was a big sports high school football star, but then he also loved Shakespeare. He was performing in all the musicals. He performed in Rent, Joseph, and the Technicolor Dreamcoat, Teddy Swims. He does it all. Chose music in the long run. I think it worked out for him.

Wild 95.5. It is Matt. What's up? Thank you so much for listening tonight. Hey, wherever you are at on this hump day, I want to get you a follow on Instagram right now. So if you are listening and you have an Instagram, you type this in, Matt Holiday on air. Search that, find me, and I'll press follow back. 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

0: Wild 95.5. It's Matt Holiday, and if you haven't heard by now, Dolly Parton yesterday passed away at the age of 80 peacefully after dealing with some health complications in the recent years. And y'all, I'm 29, so I think the first time I saw Dolly Parton or even heard about her, saw her, figured out who she was back on Hannah Montana, right, millennials? What about Reba, too? You watched that show? She made an appearance on there, too. I remember back in 2016, a group of my college friends went out to Pigeon Forge in Tennessee and went to Dollywood. And if you've ever been, you know how beautiful it is, how incredible. I mean, it's the kind of impact she had on the world, right? And she always said she wanted to do good things with the money she's made, and boy, did she. Shout out to Dolly Parton, man. The kindness, the legacy of her will live on forever. Rest in peace to a legend and icon, Dolly Parton.
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It's Matt, Yo, and Wu-Tang Clan and Bone Thugs and Harmony are hitting I Think Financial Amp on September 23rd. And Wild's got your tickets, of course. 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

0: Wild 95.5, the Palm Beach's number one hit music station. It's Matt Holliday, and if you haven't heard by now, Dolly Parton yesterday passed away at the age of 80 peacefully after dealing with some health complications in the recent years. And y'all, I'm 29, so I think the first time I saw Dolly Parton or even heard about her, saw her, figured out who she was back on Hannah Montana, right, millennials? What about Reba, too? You watched that show? She made an appearance on there, too. I remember back in 2016, a group of my college friends went out to Pigeon Forge in Tennessee and went to Dollywood. And if you've ever been, you know how beautiful it is, how incredible. I mean, it's the kind of impact she had on the world, right? And she always said she wanted to do good things with the money she's made. And boy, did she. Shout out to Dolly Parton, man. The kindness, the legacy of her will live on forever. Rest in peace to a legend and icon, Dolly Parton.
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1: 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I'm Angelina, the new hit list with Taylor Swift. 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
1: It's the Dallas skyline and the Empire State Building lighting up pink in honor of Dolly Parton. I'm Angelina, the new hit list, man. Such a tragic loss. And all the tributes going in have been making me tear up all over again. My favorite is a video of her and Patti LaBelle, like literally doing a melody with their acrylic nails. Divas. I got them all reposted at New Hit List.
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5: Are you struggling with symptoms of chronic hives with no known external triggers? 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CSU is a long-term condition that often requires ongoing treatment. Rhapsido, remibrutinib, is an oral prescription treatment that's taken twice daily with or without food for adults with CSU who continue to have symptoms not controlled with antihistamines. It should not be used for any other forms of hives. Rhapsido may cause bleeding, and risk may increase if also taking a blood thinner. So tell your

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1: 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It's been so real, leaving you with Steve Lacy. Oh, yeah.

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4: 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Rhapsido, remibrutinib, is an oral prescription treatment that's taken twice daily with or without food for adults with CSU who continue to have symptoms not controlled with antihistamines. It should not be used for any other forms of hives. Rhapsido may cause bleeding and risk may increase if also taking a blood thinner. 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When antihistamines alone aren't enough, it may be time to ask your doctor about Rhapsido. 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

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With Shelley Rowan, thank you for spending time with us. 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

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Yo, it's Shelly Rome. 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

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With Shelly Rome, welcome to the show. I can't believe we made it to Thursday. It feels amazing. 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

95.5. Hey, what's going on? It's Shelley Rowan. Welcome to the very, very, very, very, very early hours of Thursday morning. Is it Thursday morning yet? No. Probably after dawn. It's Thursday morning. But anyway, we're here. Thanks for hanging out with us.

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1: With Shelley Rowan, by now you know the very sad news of the passing of Dolly Parton. She was 80 years old. And what's really sad is that just like earlier in the week, she shared a health update where she said she was still healing, still working. But of course, as you saw, her nephew, Brian Seaver, made the very sad announcement in an Instagram video on her page. And he noted that this video announcement is something Dolly asked of him years ago, and he ended the video by telling us all that Dolly will always love you, as we will always love her. Rest in peace to the angel, to the light.
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1: 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All the big stars. 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
1: With Shelley Brom, you want to hear yourself on the radio? 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

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What's up? It's Shelley Rome. Olivia Rodrigo is coming to Amerant Bank Arena with two dates, November 19th and 20th. 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
1: With Shelley Rowe, Tate McRae is working for Calvin Klein as their newest brand ambassador of the Fall 2026 campaign. She is channeling 90s supermodels. She's got the teeny white t-shirts and like body-hugging jeans. So she says she looked to older CK campaigns for inspiration, like Kate Moss's iconic, of course, 1993 obsession shoot. In the campaign, Tate is wearing like different silhouettes, including like 90s straight jean and the low-rise baggy variation. She says that the collaboration is like perfect because she loves denim. I love this. She looks great. What?
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1: It's Shelly Rome. 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Boy, did he become him in 2026. Here's Homewrecker.

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0: 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With Shelley Rom. So what's Northwest's dream job? You know, Kim and Kanye's oldest daughter. Well, she wants to be an artist, of course. What if she wasn't one? She says, while chatting with Days, that she wants to go and work for Starbucks. She explained that she wants to have a regular job and that she thinks she can work there next year since she's going to be 14. Listen, who knows? Maybe next year Northwest is going to be the one making all of our coffees. Imagine walking in and being like, oh, hey, North, I'll have a grande latte. Thanks.
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1: 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Special guest Olivia Rodrigo. She's going to have an intimate conversation with us, talking about her sold-out Daisy Chain Fields Festival, her album, so many more things. 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

Wild 95.5. With Shelley Rome, I love this for Britney Spears. Her son, Jaden James, recently became the face of MAC and the cover model of their digital Maxine, stepping out like at a high-profile launch party in L.A. Good for him and great news for Britney. I know she loves her kids more than anything, and she just wants to see them happy.

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Hey, what up? It's Shelly Rome. 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

95.5. It's Shelley Rome. You cannot miss the next Waiting by the Phone. It's where the Fred Show helps someone find out why they got ghosted after a date. Catch it this morning at 8:30. I could be.

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With Shelly Brown, thank you for spending time with us this morning. 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I leave you with Teddy Swims. Here's the Mr. Know-It-All.

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2: On the turnpike northbound, there's construction Boynton Beach Boulevard to Lake Worth Road. On the turnpike southbound, there's construction at Jog Road. Spot something on the roads? Call the traffic tip line. #250, keyword West Palm Traffic. I'm Ron Hersey.
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17: Good Thursday morning. I'm CBS 12 meteorologist Michael Arenberg. We're waking up to fair skies. We'll have some sunshine for today. 60% chance for showers and thunderstorms anytime from late morning into the late afternoon and evening hours. High temperatures will reach the low 90s with heat indexes anywhere from 100 to 105.
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2: From the Lytle Rider Smith, Ivy and Fromrath, FoyerRights.com Traffic Center.
3: On the Turnpike northbound, north of the West Palm Service Plaza, watch for an accident blocking the roadway. Lantana Road at Congress Avenue, all westbound lanes are reportedly blocked by a wreck. Spot something on the roads, call the traffic tip line. #250 keyword West Palm Traffic. I'm Ron Hersey.
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11: Good Thursday morning. I'm CBS 12 meteorologist Michael Arenberg. We're waking up to fair skies. We'll have some sunshine for today. 60% chance for showers and thunderstorms anytime from late morning into the late afternoon and evening hours. High temperatures will reach the low 90s with heat indexes anywhere from 100 to 105.
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2: On the turnpike northbound north of the West Palm Service Plaza, emergency vehicles are reportedly still on the scene of an earlier crash. Lantana Road, westbound lanes are reportedly still blocked by a crash at Congress Avenue. Spot something on the roads, call the traffic tip line, #250, keyword West Palm Traffic. I'm Ron Hersey.
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25: Good Thursday morning. I'm CBS 12 meteorologist Michael Arenberg. We're waking up to fair skies. We'll have some sunshine for today. 60% chance for showers and thunderstorms anytime from late morning into the late afternoon and evening hours. High temperatures will reach the low 90s with heat indexes anywhere from 100 to 105.
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29: Started 3, 2, 1.
30: Hey, let's go. I would eat a beaver.
31: Mm. Yes.
30: I've been waiting for some new meats to drop.
31: Not new meats.
30: Yeah, we need some new options, Jake.
31: No, no.
30: A buffalo beaver.
32: What? A buffalo beaver?
30: Yeah.
32: You're saying beaver in buffalo sauce.
30: Yes, with a side of ranch.
29: All right, Fred Show, do your thing.
32: New meats to drop. You ready for new meats to drop?
30: Whoa.
32: You
33: I
32: like
33: would
32: that?
33: Eat a beaver at
30: who
33: whatever
30: said
33: time
30: that?
33: It is.
30: Who said that? Who would say something like that?
32: That you're looking for new meats to drop and that you want to eat a buffalo beaver?
30: Yes.
32: I don't know who would say that.
30: That is crazy.
32: I don't know.
30: Oh, my goodness.
32: I know we have other people editorializing the show and picking out the clips they like, too, now. So
30: I don't know, man. We're supposed to be guaranteed human. I don't know who said that.
32: That was the Kiki AI I'm working on secretly over here.
30: Right.
32: Yeah.
30: Oh, my goodness.
32: I'm working on AI for all y'all.
30: But we do need some new meats, though.
32: I don't think we need new meats. No, I think we're good on
30: the
32: meats.
30: You're not tired with the same old stuff?
32: Yeah, but I don't know where it would come from, so I'm good. Like, I don't need to be worried. I don't want it.
30: All right.
32: I'm okay.
30: Right.
32: It's Thursday, August 27th. The Fred Show's out. Good morning, Kaylin.
34: I'm awake.
32: Hi, Jason.
34: Hi.
32: Paulina's out. Hello, Kiki.
35: Good morning.
32: Showbiz Shelly is here with another tie in the Showbiz Shelly Showdown. That was the point, Kaylin. You're supposed to wake up. That's what we do here.
35: No, I know. I just, woo. There's yeah, like no. a whole...
32: No, we just went to a rave. It's fine.
35: Yeah.
32: $850 is the price. Waiting by the phone, the throwback. Throwdown's coming up. Trip to Mexico. Secrets Mirabelle. My buddy wasn't here yesterday to help me with my Secrets Mirabelle keyword.
34: Sorry.
32: Yeah. I don't know who you think you are. Just taking days off to help family and things like that.
34: Right in the middle of the week, you know?
32: Yeah. It's fine. Don't worry about it. Whatever. Well, yeah, there's 17,000 people. We'll just trade it out. It'll be good. Yeah. What's coming up in the entertainment report?
35: So Dolly may have left us too soon, in my opinion, but we will still be getting new music from her. So I'm going to talk about that. I'm going to talk about her ties to 3-6 Mafia, which you may find very interesting. And I don't know if you guys saw the reporter who was smiling during the Lindsay Clancy case. We got to talk about that. The trial. She lost her job.
32: Ooh. Okay. All right. I'm trying to find my my Fred's deep thought of the day.
35: Yeah, I was like, what are you into over there?
32: What am I into? I'm into a lot of things. None of your business.
35: Are there naked ladies on that screen?
32: Yes, I'm looking at porn at work.
0: No.
32: Are there naked ladies on the screen? I'm looking at porn, and Caitlin goes, no.
35: No.
32: Well, what else would I be looking at then? What else includes naked ladies?
35: You have yabos in your phone, days. You said. Yeah, what are you into these days? I want you to get some love.
32: What is that about? What? Get out of my business. Is this in reference to the tangent yesterday? Is that what you're talking about?
35: Yeah, I want you to get some, man.
32: Okay. But are you saying because you think I'm at some kind of a deficit? Like, are you saying that because you think that I'm less of a human because I'm on, a little celibacy has been going on lately?
35: No.
32: Is that what this is about?
35: I do not think you're less of a human.
32: Well, then why are you so emphatic about, I'm just fine. I'm just fine, Caitlin.
35: Yeah, sounds like it.
32: Right. Everything's fine.
1: Not sure.
32: I've taken a bit of a sabbatical from the streets. It's lasted about 2 years. It's fine. Don't worry about it.
0: The streets miss you, bro.
35: Kiki's on board with
1: They're
35: me.
1: They're calling.
0: I'm always on board.
32: It's okay. If you listen to the tangent from yesterday, our off-air uncensored podcast on the iHeartRadio app, Guaranteed Human, search for the Fred Show on demand. You'll hear what we're talking about. I've slowed way down, guys. I've slowed way down in my elder age. I'm a grown-up now. I'm a full-on grown-up now. Okay, Fred's deep thought. Would you rather 855-591-1035, call and text the same number. Would you rather get $10 million today, but everybody believes you got it by doing something terrible? Or would you rather get nothing, but people think that the rumor is that you gave $10 million to an amazing cause? Yeah. That's not that easy, is it?
35: Not a single person would believe that I gave $10 million to anyone, but let me try and pretend like that might be possible.
32: Well, this is a game of pretend, yeah. Caitlin. So no one in here has $10 million. If you added up all of our money, we don't have $1 million.
35: Somebody kiss this man. Give him a smooch.
32: Huh?
0: Oh, Lord.
32: What are you talking about? Okay. Can we stick to the topic, please? Would you rather have $10 million, but everyone thinks you did something terrible to get it? Awful.
0: Right.
32: Or would you rather get nothing, but everyone thinks there's like a rumor going around that you were wildly generous and gave $10 million to a cause?
0: I don't care what people think. Right. Give me the $10 million. Especially if it's not true. It's not true that I did something terrible. People just think that.
32: Well, I mean, isn't sometimes perception reality? Like, if everyone on Earth thought that you did an awful thing, but now you have $10 million... people would think differently about you, fundamentally.
0: I got $10 million. Yeah. I really don't care.
32: I don't know that I believe you. I don't know that I believe that you wouldn't care if everybody hated you.
0: Well, you'll learn to love me. I have $10 million. Trust me. You'll

0: the Fresh Show. Good morning. Thanks for waking up with us. It's Thursday, August 27th. We'll do a trip to Mexico. We want to get you there. Secrets Mirabel Cancun. 7 days, 6 nights. We got 6 pools. We got a beach. We got an ocean. Yes. We got all the stuff, Jason. And we'll get you there. 7:30 Central, 8:30 Eastern. Waiting by the phone from the Hall of Fame. Why did somebody get ghosted? That's next. It's Tiebreaker with Showbiz Shelly. And we're commercial free. Stay right here.
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5: Good Thursday morning. I'm CBS 12 meteorologist Michael Arbor. We've got sunny skies to start. There is a 60% chance for showers and thunderstorms from midday through the late afternoon hours. Some storms will have locally heavy rainfall, frequent lightning, and strong wind gusts, so be careful. Afternoon highs in the low 90s with peak heat indexes 100 to 105.
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2: I-95 northbound approaching 10th Avenue North, that crash on the right shoulder still causing delays starting at Lantana Road. On Boynton Beach Boulevard, west of Eau Claire Ranch Road, there's an accident. Spot something on the roads, call the traffic tip line, #250, keyword West Palm Traffic. I'm Ron Hersey.
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1: As the world continues to mourn Dolly Parton, fans have noticed that she died on a day that her goddaughter, Miley Cyrus, has previously said was very important to her. 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Miley made the revelation during her 2023 ABC special Endless Summer Vacation Backyard Sessions, explaining that August 25th has significance to her personally.

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7: Good Thursday morning. I'm CBS 12 meteorologist Michael Arbor. We've got sunny skies to start. There is a 60% chance for showers and thunderstorms from midday through the late afternoon hours. Some storms will have locally heavy rainfall, frequent lightning, and strong wind gusts, so be careful. Afternoon highs in the low 90s with peak heat indexes 100 to 105.
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8: 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I just want to be clear. I'm not spraying anything. However, when I was in Italy, my stepdad was like, well, that's why they don't have a lot of toilet paper because you're supposed to use the bidet. 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
9: Hey. We got a team of people picking these clips now. It's not me.
10: I love it.
9: Y'all said it. Thursday, August 27th, it's the Fred Show. I gave my man, Darren, full autonomy.
8: This is bringing me back to my rave days.
9: It should bring me back to last night.
8: Hey. Oh!
9: And I left, you know me, man. I left around 4 a.m.
8: Yeah,
9: I left
8: the rave.
9: Well, it's in Chicago. It's the house music weekend, you know. So I had to celebrate a day early because you know me. House music comes out. Oh,
10: yes, Fred.
9: 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I got one of those glow sticks on the rope.
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9: Which pair? Obviously, I have that. Morning, everybody. Thursday, August 27th. It's the Fred Show. Hello, Kaylin.
11: Hi.
9: Wipe, girl. Don't be spraying stuff up there. It's not good for the pH. Jason, how you doing?
12: Hi.
9: Paulina's out today. Kiki.
13: Good morning.
9: Showbiz and Bella. All right. So Kiki and Kaylin and Jason are your players in the Throwback Throwdown. Name That Tune Battle. You might be called upon for a phone a friend. So if you know your stuff, it could come in handy. 855-591-1035. Call now if you want to play. Kaylin with 16 wins this year. Jason has 8. Paulina has 2. Kiki has 1.
13: Hey, today's the day.
9: Today might be the day. Call now if you want in, then the throwback dance party and fun factor coming up.

0: wait for the beat to drop. Who would I be if I cut it earlier than that? Who would I be? This was me last night. Okay. Has won song number two in the throwback throwdown. Oh, I love when this day comes. Kaylin again.
1: That is Crush, David Archuleta.
0: It is. How do I keep running from it the is. Truth? Jason, how dare you? Is he doing a spreadsheet again? How could you miss this?

0: Leave it right here.
1: Listen, are we done? We get four, Kiki, and then we get tied.
2: That I can.
0: You get five straight, you win.
2: Let's go.
0: Yeah.
2: Let's
0: do it. And I think you have.

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2: I-95 northbound has brake lights between Hypoluxo Road to Forest Hill Boulevard, and your drive on the turnpike is going to be crash-free and up to speed in both directions. But heads up on Military Trail at Coconut Road for a grass fire. That's traffic. I'm Jamie Nunez.
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0: so much, guys. Did you know that the smell of freshly cut grass is partly a plant distress response? It's the grass screaming.
1: Oh, no.
0: Damaged grass releases airborne chemicals called green leaf volatiles.
2: That's messed up.
0: So you smell the grass and you're like, it's a beautiful, it's a nice smell. 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But really, it's the grass going, don't you dare.
1: No.

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10: Woo!
0: Sierra, Stella Lefty. We'll get you there for free tomorrow morning. And finally, it's Friday tomorrow, too. So we'll see you then. Have a great day. Bye, guys.
10: Bye!
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12: Superhero stories have been squeezed and molded into just about every genre of film and TV over time. Action, comedy, drama, even horror. But this new Superman spinoff will fit it into something we have not seen before. It's a mockumentary.
10: Yeah, The People versus Gorilla Grodd will be a faux true crime docuseries where Clark Kent's co-worker, the Daily Planet's Jimmy Olsen, investigates one of Metropolis's most sensational trials.
13: In which Gorilla Grodd, who's literally a genius ape with psychic powers thanks to some aliens, was convicted of murdering his own dad, King Grodd.
12: But as Jimmy deep dives, he begins to wonder, did he really do it? Jimmy will again be played by Skylar Gazando, who was a fan fave in Superman, and many other actors from the movie are also on board.
10: Though Gorilla Grodd will be portrayed by Jimmy Tatreau, who's new to the DC universe, but who the showrunners are very familiar with.
13: Yeah, he actually stole the show in another hilarious mockumentary that they made, Netflix's American Vandal.
12: That's right. Look for The People versus Gorilla Grodd on HBO Max.
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15: Turnpike and I-95 are going to be crash-free, but heads up on the I-95 northbound off-ramp to Forest Hill Boulevard, as construction currently has the off-ramp right lane blocked off. And over on Congress Avenue at Greenbrier Drive, we've got a crash causing some blockage. That's traffic. I'm Jamie Nunez.
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3: Good Thursday morning. I'm CBS 12 meteorologist Michael Arbor. We've got sunny skies to start. There is a 60% chance for showers and thunderstorms from midday through the late afternoon hours. Some storms will have locally heavy rainfall, frequent lightning, and strong wind gusts, so be careful. Afternoon highs in the low 90s with peak heat indexes 100 to 105.
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1: I had a dream last night. Very vivid dream. Kelly Ripa, Mark Consuelos, and Michael Gelman were all in my dream last night.
2: Wow.
1: From my other job. Remember my job back in the day? Live with Kelly and Ryan?
2: Mm-hmm.
1: It was like I was filling in for Mark. I don't know where he was. He was shooting that TV series.
2: Oh, yeah. Up in Canada.
1: Canada?
2: What was it? Oh, it was
3: Riverdale.
2: I was like, Riverdale. Something high.
1: Yeah, I think he got called back to Riverdale or something. And in there, I stepped in. I was like, this was so much fun. Great to see you guys. And Gelman. Anyway, I had a vivid dream. And I woke up with a smile on my face. I was very happy. Do you ever celebrate how well you sleep?
2: Yeah.
1: I slept so well.
2: If the dream is good. But if the dream is stressful, then that's a stressful night.
3: How did it make you feel is the real question.
1: You're missing my point. It wasn't about the dream. I had several thoughts last night. But I woke up fully rested.
2: You're lucky. I woke up to a big thump on my back. Michael, I went like this and literally just like punched me in my back in his sleep. And so I woke both of us up and he was like, oh, I'm so sorry. I'm so sorry.
1: This is why I don't sleep with men. They just thump
2: you. Honestly, in all these
3: they
2: years,
3: all thump, okay?
2: Something like that has never happened in the 17 years that we've been together. Like, it's never happened.
1: He needs to back off and scoot over.
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1: Coming up, I have a quote of the day. Oh, and a common snack. This is crazy. You probably give your kids. I had these a lot as a kid. And dentists are saying this is worse than some candy. But it's not candy. And it's a good snack. Coming up.

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1: Now, this is in my algorithm. We've eaten these. You probably give them to your kids. They're called goldfish crackers.
2: Yeah.
1: Goldfish crackers. They're a staple. Some would say their favorite snack.
2: Yes.
1: Dentists are saying, no, it can be worse than chocolate. In some candies, the flour mixes with saliva to create sticky, sugary paste, gets stuck in the teeth, and causes real drama. But don't you know when you eat stuff like that? I mean, I feel like Cheez-Its, all that stuff. It's going to, you got to water pick it, floss it out.
3: Think about that when you're eating crackers.
1: I didn't think it would be worse than candy.
2: You give this to your 5-year-olds, and so they're not really getting in there and brushing good.
1: No, they're probably not flossing, are they? I just, that always stood out to me. They're so great, though. They're the perfect snack, and when they get soggy, I love them. Now,
2: you like them soggy?
1: Oh, I like my grape nuts soggy. I like my cereal soggy.
2: That's
1: like the milk
2: different.
1: To get chocolatey.
2: Cereal soggy, fine. But how do you soggy up a goldfish cracker?
3: I think he means he puts it in his
1: mouth
3: and like lets it soften. And
1: then I let it soften before I
2: like a bowl
1: like the
2: of
1: roof
2: water.
1: Of my mouth takes charge.
3: Got it.
1: Today's quote. In a world obsessed with being extraordinary, there is a deep peace in just being human.
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1: If you visualize Drake wearing a hat, it's probably a starter cap repping his beloved Toronto Raptors, but looks like he might have a 10-gallon hat hanging somewhere in his closet soon. 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
1: You think you know what words mean until you don't. There's a new one in the zeitgeist, polyester. Have you heard it? Are you using it? Coming up.
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1: All right. Slang vocabulary. I have learned so much. I'm throwing stuff around.
2: That's right.
1: There's a new one. This one I will over-index usage of. I love this one. It's so good. It's so perfect. I can use it so often.
2: Right.
1: It's, what is it? It's
2: polyester.
1: Polyester. Check it out, Sissany. So polyester.
2: If someone calls something polyester, they basically mean it feels fake, cheap, yep, mass-produced.
1: Inauthentic.
2: Or like it's trying too hard or trying too hard to impress. That's polyester.
1: Right.
2: So it's kind of replacing cringe a little bit.
1: Yeah. It sounds a little more playful, but everybody's IG is polyester, bro.
2: I know. I was thinking IG. That. Something like, basically, right? If you have an Instagram, I think we're all
1: like,
2: a little
1: you
2: polyester.
1: Are polyester on your Instagram, bro. I hate to say it, but we are so going to have the best time with polyester.
2: I know.
1: Yeah, I'm very excited
3: There's
1: about
3: actually
1: it.
3: A trend right now that's like anti-polyester, where everybody's like posting their flops, you know?
1: But does it say anti-polyester? Or you
3: no,
1: just
3: it doesn't say anti-polyester. It just says these are like my flops.
2: What do you mean flops? Like bad pictures? Like when
1: no,
2: you're trying
1: to... No, like outtakes.
3: Yeah, like stuff that I didn't show on Instagram. Fails this week that I have. Like I didn't make this sale on my call. I didn't, you know, I was late to this meeting.
2: That's cool.
1: I like that.
2: I like
1: versus
2: that.
1: Versus people who like fake apologize to me that are polyester apologies.
2: Whoa, that sounds deep.
3: Yeah, some who,
1: well, I'm just telling you what people do.
3: You.
1: They apologize or they give you a compliment. It's a polyester compliment.
2: Mm.
1: I don't buy it.
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1: I don't know if it's my phone or me. 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
2: No, I think you have to take the L on this one. It's definitely you.
1: But when I speak like this into it, it does type it correctly.
2: Right.
1: And then I get upset with it. I'm like, no. And then it records that. Baby, I-

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1: So I found myself using my voice dictation a lot now on my phone.
2: I noticed that.
1: Yeah, well, I also, when I send all of y'all a text, it's now voice dictated.
2: Mm-hmm.
1: So I've hit that little button and I talk into the phone. Well, my guy, my girl, whatever is inside my phone doesn't hear well. So my phone has a hearing issue. So now when, you know, because I would sit in a place, a public place, or on a bench.
2: Oh, okay.
1: And be like,
3: Tanya and Sissany, I have an idea for tomorrow, and this is it. And then I always, at the end, I always say, and sorry for any typos, this has been dictated.
1: I say that.
2: That's how you do it? But you're so mumbly.
4: Yeah.
1: My phone just can't hear. So now, when I send a voice note, I have to speak like this in public. So I'm speaking loudly. I'm yelling into my phone.
2: That happens with my Google Home.
1: But it defeats the purpose of me doing it.
2: Type it out. You got two choices here.
1: No, my doctor says stop typing. Has your doctor not told you that?
2: Why?
1: Madness.
2: Oh, no.
1: Yeah, and that is causing a lot of issues in people's fingers and wrists. And over time...
2: Carpal tunnel?
1: That and worse. It also, it's a ripple effect.
2: What's
1: so
2: worse?
1: It gets up to your elbow, and it gets into your arms and your shoulders.
2: I mean...
1: Let me tell you now,
2: I know.
1: Stop typing.
2: What? Like on you our keyboards, too? Like
1: stop it all. If you go to Silicon Valley and you talk to the smart thinkers there, they don't type.
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1: The Fast and Furious celebrated its 25th anniversary on June 22nd, a moment that launched one of the most successful franchises in cinematic history. 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He promises F11. 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
4: Let's go. Ariana Grande is 4 for 4 on the countdown this week. Hate that I made you love me. Number 5.

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in the day from Taylor, and Taylor is second only to Madonna's 12 nominations at the VMAs, clocking in with 9 nods. The show airs live on Paramount Plus September 26. I knew it. I knew you, number one.

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1: Tanya has a trending report. 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
2: Would you put your biggest goal on hold until you fell in love?
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0: Wild 95.5. Okay. Let's get to this trending report. Tanya, go ahead. You're on.
1: So Ray, the woman behind the song,
0: Love Ray,
1: Where Is My Husband, she's making a pretty bold promise to her fans right now. She says she's flat out refusing to write her third album until she falls in love. She was on the Today Show and she said, I'm on strike from making an album until I fall in love. And when they asked if she was serious about waiting that long, she doubled down. She said, absolutely, I'm hard set. It could be 10 years, guys. She says she's just tired of writing from heartbreak. Her last two projects were basically all about being alone or getting her heart stomped on. And she already she's already picked out the title of the third album, and it's going to be And Then She Fell in Love. So she wants to write from a different place for once. She's not forcing something just to have new music. So,
2: but isn't that forcing it?
0: No, I understand it. Look, she's tired of writing about bad dudes. She's done it. How many heartbreak bad dudes can you write about? She wants something refreshing. And here's the interesting thing. I feel like her fans are going to try and hook her up fast because they're going to want the new music.
2: But that's
0: millions of people as wing people, wing men.
2: Is she going to fall for the first dude because she wants to fall in love so badly? And maybe that's not her dude.
1: Exactly.
2: And then it's not the right love. And then,
0: well, there's a good album. Because she went in with the intention of making it the right person, so it becomes an authentic album. It's not polyester.
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2: 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Jonas Brothers are next. Are you ready? We got new music coming. 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
1: Another day, another week, another time, opportunity, and accomplishment, and accolade for the Jonas Brothers. By the way, a few weeks ago, not too long ago, they just were named Disney Legends at the D23 convention of fans in Anaheim.
2: Yeah,
1: congratulations, Jonas Brothers.
3: Very fun.
4: Thank you so much.
1: And when
5: what
1: you
5: a
1: think
5: crazy
1: about it,
5: thing that was.
1: Kevin, Nick, Joe, to be a legend already and still the youth of America at the same time, that's an intersection of pop culture yet to be achieved, wouldn't you say, Joe?
4: Absolutely. I mean, I think working with Disney all these years and to share the room with Anne Hathaway and The Rock, formerly known as Dwayne the Johnson, it really is special to receive something such like a high honor. It really was a beautiful room, and we're so excited, you know, to continue kind of doing more projects with them. I mean, we just released Camp Rock 3 only a few weeks ago as producers, which is kind of wild. And so maybe more in the future.
1: Nick, what would you say if you were to distill this down, the Jonas Brothers' secret to the magic, the secret to the success year after year, what would you distill it down to?
5: I mean, I think it's hands down the fans. It's just been incredible to watch over the last, you know, 20 years at this point. I think it's also a testament to our love for working with each other and getting to do what we do together. It's really incredible to get to share these moments with family and to still be having these new experiences.
1: Some unbelievable new music from the Jonas Brothers that I got to play.
2: Woo!
1: This track.
2: That's
1: coming
2: right
1: up next. You're going to love
3: Thank
1: the
3: you.
1: Vibe. It's next.
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1: 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Why did somebody get ghosted? And more. 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

0: Listen, Len, Sad, which is a new track for you. It has nostalgic tones and textures to it, inspired by some of those early 2000s days.
1: Yeah, this is so exciting for us. This song's finally out. We wanted to tap back into that early sound, our kind of breakthrough album in 07, self-titled and a little bit longer, and just that time in our lives when everything was new and exciting. We were writing about things that were happening to us in real time. And so we reteamed with John Fields, our producer from those records, to give it that feel, nostalgic feel. But also, this lyric is all about those endless summers you have when you're 16 and you feel like you get the world at your fingertips, and it kind of just goes by in a flash. And it's exciting for us to get this out there now, and to also have a lot of announcements coming in the next few days. But kicking this thing off.
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1: Is it the weekend yet? My name is Kayla. Happy Thursday. Let's start with some Kelly Clarkson, since you've been gone. Here's the thing.

0: Wild 95.5. So you have one more chance today to win a trip to our iHeartRadio Music Festival presented by Capital One. It's so soon. I can't even believe it. September 18th and 19th with artists like BTS, Benson Boone, Cardi B, Zara Larsson, my girl. Oh, I cannot wait to watch her perform Midnight Sun. 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And that keyword could win you the trip and $1,000. 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

Wild 95.5. So remember when Drake went on that 20v1 dating show and ended up picking the goth chick, promised her a house for her mom and everything? Well, he actually took her out on a real date. And man, he went all out, bought a castle and everything. You were

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The Palm Beach's number one music station, Wild 95.5. I'm Kayla. Our posts are awesome and our reels kick ass. 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
1: I am really excited about this Snoop Dogg biopic that's coming out. Jonathan Davis from Outer Banks is going to be playing Snoop Dogg. But they just announced that Miles Bullock has been casted as Dr. Dre. He is an up-and-coming actor, not very well-known, but I love how they're giving new actors, up-and-coming actors, a chance. I mean, I think this is going to be great. Absolutely great. The movie is supposed to be coming out next year, August 6, 2027.
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0: 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I got some Bruno Mars up next for you, but right now we're doing Eminem. 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
1: 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Folded coming up next.

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Wild 95.5, can someone confirm or deny that they added voice replies in the comment section on TikTok? 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

0: 95.5, the Palm Beach's number one hit music station. So what are you binge watching this weekend? Do you have a lineup of TV shows and movies that you plan on watching? So I am watching Outer Banks, the final season. I actually did not even watch last season. So I'm very confused and lost, but whatever. Also, Beauty in Black, new season just came out. I'm pretty sure this is also the final season. So what should I add to my binge watching list for the weekend? What are you watching? 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

The Palm Beach's number one hit music station, Wild 95.5. Check out my conversation with Charlie Puth on my socials at Kayla Thomas 40. We talked about him performing all these years and if he still gets nervous. We talked about his favorite food. And we also talked about how he hates bagels, even though he's from New Jersey.

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1: Taylor Swift, the fate of Ophelia. 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

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I'm talking 2 nights, 1 stage, and 1 hell of a lineup, okay? 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

Wild 95.5, it's Charisse with a wild fact of the day for you. Did you know that cats are the real serial killers of the animal world? They're responsible for killing off at least 33 species of birds, mammals, and reptiles. Oof, I might have to sleep with one eye open tonight.

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95.5. It's Cherie. So Doja Cat tried to do Zara's infamous Midnight Sun riff, and she failed, but she gave her props, though, saying that that's talent. And I'm not talking about me. I'm talking about her. Your fave could never...

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0: Wild 95.5, the Palm Beach's number one hit music station. It's Charisse. So something really cool is about to go down tonight. A rare blood moon eclipse will be visible for all of us to see. Now, the eclipse will begin at around 9:23 p.m. and will be at its peak around midnight. Now, the reason why it's called a blood moon is because the moon will appear red or orange, which I think is really cool because we're almost in the beginning of spooky season. I just started decorating my place with Halloween decorations. Is it too soon? I don't know. The moon doesn't seem to think so. Again, it will begin at around 9:30 and be at its peak at midnight. Blood moon eclipse tonight. Don't miss it.
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Wild 95.5. So Choosing Texas has spent its 19th week at number one. Now, the real question is, will she beat Mariah Carey's all-time record? 22 weeks at number one. I mean, she's only 3 weeks away, and she's been holding on to that number one spot real strong.

Wild 95.5, it's Cherie. So Olivia Dean said that she blacked out when she won Best New Artist at the Grammys. And wow, I'm surprised because that speech was phenomenal. You would have thought that she practiced that speech. But she did say that, yes, she dreamt about winning an award, but she didn't think it would actually happen until her name was called. And then she saw Queen Latifah on her right and Miley Cyrus on her left. And she was like, oh my God, this is the moment. This is really happening. Thought it was so cool. You can check it out on our IG at Wild 95.5 FM.

So exciting news. The Price is Right is holding a live casting call in South Florida this Friday. It's going down at Toyota of Hollywood between 10 a.m. and 1 p.m. If you win, give me a dollar.

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0: Wild 95.5. My name's Matt. This is Chloe, who is way stronger than me, apparently. This girl could beat me up in her sleep if she wanted because she's going to the gym late on a Thursday night. What are you doing? Come on.
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0: Stop me. I either hire you as my bodyguard, or if I do get into a fight with you, you absolutely kick the living crap out of me.
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1: I love Sombra. I'm a huge Sombra fan. 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As a man in his 20s,